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1: Talking and texting, tawanan at talakayan, trending topics and today's hits. Tara na, mga tol! Here now is your Lunch Break Cafe on air, TNT.

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0: Ito ang mga himpila ng Far East Broadcasting Company Philippines sa 78 taong pagsasahimpapawid. 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

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Ano? Anyway, sa oras na ito ay bibigyan daan na nga natin ang ating music trivia at ating featured group po for this afternoon is none other than what they call themselves is 143. Ito na. Ay, mali ang akin. Ano ba yan, Kuya June? 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Kuya June, kailangan ko talaga ng help mo dito. Bakit ba? 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Alright, ngayon naman ang ating grupo ay ang grupo, ang tawag sa kanila ay 143. Isa siyang Filipino pop boy band known for their hit OPM songs like Sa Isang Sulyap Mo. And na-form po sila, ang grupo na to ay na-form sa Manila. And they debuted in November 2010 on YouTube with the promotional single Merry Christmas Na. And the name 143 is a numeric shortcut for I Love You with the colon added to resemble a time a day or a time of day. They are signed with MCA Music or MCA Records and released their debut album Time for Love in 2011. Ang mga original members nito ay sina Anjo Resurrection, Gold Aquino, Yuki Sakamoto, and Kim Nicolas, later joined by Ronald R.G. Golding. Itong song nila na Sa Isang Sulyap Mo, na-release ito noong 2012. And dominated the radio charts. And it won Song of the Year at the 2013 PMPC Star Awards for Music. And ito ngang song na to na isa Sa Isang Sulyap Mo. Isang simpleng song, napakaganda. Romantic OPM ballad song about a simple glance from someone special can instantly make a person fall in love and fill their heart with hope. Ang song na to ay sinulat by a singer-songwriter na si Mai Rus and co-written with the group's manager Chris Kahilig and arranged by Jonathan Ong of Sonic State Studio. It captures the classic kilig or romantic thrill of love at first sight. Encapsulated in the famous chorus line, Sa Isang Sulyap Mo, ay nabihag ako para bang himala ang lahat ng ito. Itong song pong ito ay naging massive radio hit in the Philippines, topping local charts like the Philippine Radio Music Chart, OPM Top 20, and earning heavy rotation on Mix. Kaya, eto na po ang song na Sa Isang Sulyap Mo from a group they call themselves 143. Dito lamang po sa Music and Chat Recharged for FEBC Bicol Care 104.3 The Way FM. Kasama niyo po ako si Mel.

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1: 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And oras natin is 2:17. At dako na tayo sa ating featured song of the week for this week. This is our first day. We'll be featuring this beautiful song called This I Know ni Ryan Stevenson. Ito pong song na ito is a track that is deeply rooted in Psalm 46. Usaan may part doon na sinasabi, God is our refuge and strength, a very present help in times of trouble. Itong song na to naman ay kung saan shinare po ito ni Ryan Stevenson, kung saan itong song na to sits in the discomfort of life's uncertainties and chooses trust anyway. Kasi marami naman talaga mga discomfort sa buhay. 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Song na This I Know, isa itong musical anchor reminding us that even when the story doesn't make sense, God's character hasn't changed. Yes, dito po sa song na to ay binigyan ng highlight ni Stevenson that the same hands that allowed the storm are the same ones that holds us through it. Totoo yan. Inaalaw ng Lord na dumaan tayo sa mga bagyo ng buhay or even sa bagyo, physical na bagyo. Pero ang sigurado dyan, siya rin po ang may control nito. 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Ano? Si Ryan Dale Stevenson din po yung artist ng song na ito na This I Know ay isang American Christian music singer and songwriter and guitarist din siya, known for contemporary Christian and worship music. Pinanganak siya noong January 21, 1978 or 79 sa Bonanza, Oregon. Nag-work din siya as a paramedic for 7 to 9 years sa Pacific Northwest before pursuing ang kanyang music na full-time. Pero nagkaroon siya ng breakthrough that one time, nakuha niya yung atensyon ng isa din na sikat na artist at paborito din natin na si Toby Mac. After co-writing the number 1 and Grammy-nominated single Speak Life, isa sa mga major hits and albums ni Stevenson ay yung song na Eye of the Storm. Nandyan din ang Holding Nothing Back, Not Forgotten, The Human Side, and No Matter What. Kaya pakinggan na po natin itong song na napakaganda, This I Know by Ryan Stevenson. Dito lamang po sa Music and Chat Recharge over FEBCB, call Care 104.3 The Way FM with your friend Mel.
0: Featured song of the week.

Nako guys, bago ako magpaalam, iwanan ko sa inyo ang paalalang ito from Romans 8:38-39. For I am persuaded that neither death nor life, nor any other created thing shall be able to separate us from the love of God, which is in Christ Jesus our Lord. Ako si Mel, ingat lamang kayo, and we have more programs until 7 in the evening. So please stay tuned. Salamat din kay Don Alfonso sa technical side. Ako si Mel, ingat po tayo, and I'll leave you our last song for today. Love Me Back to Life by Natalie Lane.

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Amen.

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